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It's the voice inside your speaker box, LaTangela Faye, ready to sing and dance the night away. So let's turn it up. Here's Drew Hill with Tell Me.

0: Big Easy, 102.9, New Orleans' best mix of R&B. Inching our way through the work week. Oh, it's about that time. All of the teachers and faculty and team members to get back on the campus with the babies. And even our older babies, right? Because, you know, to me, they'll be babies always. However, they're growing fast. Enjoy these moments, and I hope that the kids are really excited because these are exciting times. What would I give to say I don't have a bill and I just need to do homework or nap time? You see what I'm saying? Oh, we miss it. Kim is on the way. Notorious B.I.G. is on the way, as well as Tamia with So Into You. So keep it locked right here on Big Easy 102.9.
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0: 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Win us that $1,000. I got Rap Trash Van on the way, as well as Eric Bellinger and more with Big Easy 102.9.
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0: know we got so many black businesses running the scoreboard up, doing some amazing things. I would love to put you on blast. Let me know where you're chiming in from. You're on the JOB, clocking those hours right now. Say something. Now, you know, earlier today I called myself cooking and I had my Weed At Creole seasoning. Shout out to G and Weed At. Let me tell you, if you hadn't tried it, you can pull up to one of the storefronts or you can go to the grocery stores and pull it off the shelf and test your own recipes. Definitely got to put them on blast because it was amazing. I got Arrested Development coming up. Teddy Swims and Gibby Yon and Olivia Dean with more right here on Big Easy 102.9.
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4: Put me in a coach.
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Everybody's hitting me up talking about Tan. What's that password? We trying to go see Yay. I got more of those passwords coming up. Black Promoters Collective, they're taking it up an extra notch. And these tickets are up for grabs. 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Yeah.

0: such a crazy feeling, though. I don't want to get too attached, but I feel like I already am. My mind's telling me one thing, but I guess I should listen to my heart. Right?
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Big Easy, 102.9, New Orleans' best mix of R&B. Tank would say yes. If you want the best, hey. You know, you can always chime in and check us out. 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Hooking you up with some news you can probably use and some random research, because I love me some good random research. I saw something earlier today, because it was like 100 on the dash. The heat is definitely winning. They were like, if you're really trying to beat the heat, you should really try cooling your collar. According to Upworthy.com, if the heat is driving you crazy, remember to cool your collar. Do something simple as applying a cold bandana or an ice pack to the back of your neck. Now, I know it sounds trivial, but no. According to research, it sends signals directly to your brain that it doesn't need to flip out over the heat. See what I'm saying? It cools you off in the moment, but it's triggering the brain to say, chill out, we good here. Let me go put some bandanas in the freezer real quick.

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0: Big Easy, 102.9, New Orleans' best mix of R&B. Jill Scott with that Don't Play, and she is indeed not playing with it. She's on tour right now with that To Whom It May Concern. When Jill Scott come out swinging like that, you better believe she is putting us all on notice to either hear about it, be about it, or see her about it. She really about it though. I love me some Jill Scott. I got more details coming up as well as more of your requests. I see some Johnny Gill with a dance, a kiss, her with Damage, and you can't seem to get enough of this Teddy Swims and Giveon. Are you even real? Mm-hmm. With Big Easy, 102.9.
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0: 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Did you know that today it's National Chocolate Chip Cookie Day? Well, now you know. I also have more of your requests coming up with Michael Jackson, Kim, and T.I. 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
2: Yeah, get to the
3: 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And they put me in a coach.
1: 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What?
3: You know what I learned? It humbled me.
1: I can't tell.
3: I can relate to these people now. It's changed me in ways that I never really counted on.
1: Like what?
2: Like what?
3: I can relate to them. Because they say you got to hit rock bottom.
1: Just
3: you know
1: curious.
3: What I mean? They do. They say you got to hit rock bottom.
1: But did
3: and
1: you
3: nothing
1: did you
3: more
1: did
3: rocky
1: you get there?
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0: Big Easy, 102.9, New Orleans' best mix of R&B, representing for the Crescent and hooking you up with the latest from Beyonce, Morning Dew Don't. You know, I got some of that heat headed your way from Tupac, that keeping your head up. And I might even have enough time to slide in some Summer Walker, Heart of a Woman. Now, while you're out and about, whether you're cruising through the city, tossing and turning, or clocking some extra hours with me, I'd love to be a part of the soundtrack. So you just let me know what it is that's going to make your night that much better. I'm seeing on the request line something from Troop. See something from Miguel. I hadn't heard that Adorn in a minute. So yeah, let's go ahead and see what they're talking about. If there's something else you got that you need in the mix, feel free to slide in my DMs at LaTangela Faye. Right here with Big Easy 102.9. 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

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Waking you up every weekday morning with Dee Dee in the mornings. Giving you some laughter, some news you can use, and all of the hits like this Tevin Campbell. 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

0: 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Kendrick Lamar and SZA, they're on the way, as well as Keith Sweat and Athena Cage, Nobody. Once you hear it, it gets stuck, and you're singing it for the rest of the night. You're welcome. I might even have enough time to slide in some T-Pain. If I can't buy you a drink, I'm going to at least let the man serenade you. So keep it locked right where you have it. It's Big Easy 102.9.
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6: there?
8: You gotta hit rock bottom.
6: Just
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6: But did
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8: nothing
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0: Big Easy, 102.9, New Orleans' best mix of R&B. This guy is really unpredictable. You don't know if he's going to write it, act it, sing it, play it, or whatever. Maybe even host it. He can do it all. And he's bringing along his talented friend with him, Jamie Foxx, and Luda with Unpredictable.
1: Yeah, ladies, I know you're tired of the same old thing. Things have become so mundane. I mean, your bedroom is just so cold. It's so cold, but I need to tell you, I got a strategy. We about to heat it up. Come on.

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0: such a crazy feeling, though. 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
4: did
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girl, I'm here for you. 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Baby, I knew about it. I just didn't care.

0: You're checking out Dee Dee in the Morning on Big Easy 102.9. It's Dee Dee in the Morning, and J.J. Williamson wants to talk to us about clothes.
1: Clothes.
0: He wants to, I mean, like, he's like, you're a fashionista. Come on now.
1: I'm almost Met Gala.
2: You sound so defeated trying to say it.
1: Gala.
2: You got it?
0: Gala.
1: Yeah, Gala.
0: There Gala. You
1: go. Is gay?
0: I don't know. Go ahead.
1: Yeah. But we all love clothes. We all love clothes, man. We love putting on some clothes, man, in different situations. So I feel like, man, there are categories of clothes for certain things.
2: Okay.
1: There are definitely a lot of different clothes out here, but you wear them for certain, you know, functions or events and everything, man. Mm-hmm. So, like, for clothes, man, you know, we all got pajamas.
0: Mm-hmm.
1: You got to wear pajamas. Those clothes right there are strictly for the house and in the bed.
0: Well, now we
1: got to stop running to the store. We got to stop getting on the plane.
0: Running to the school,
1: you know, to pick up your kids, man. You got to wear pajamas strictly for going to bed and lounging around the house.
0: Now, do you wear pajamas at home? Like, do you have, like, a silk pair of pajamas or something or anything?
1: Yeah, I got a set.
0: Do you really?
2: I got a set. I ain't seen a set in a while.
1: Yeah.
0: Wow.
1: Short. I got short sleeves.
0: Do you wear them a lot?
1: I do.
0: Okay.
1: Yeah, I got a couple
0: of them. You got any pajamas at home?
2: I have clothes that I keep as pajamas, but not sets.
1: Oh, you got no set?
2: I got white tees and drawers.
1: Damn. All right, go to the door like that, dude.
0: Hold on a second. Trey walking through the house looking like a 5-year-old.
2: Yeah. 100%.
0: With his little tiny onesie and a t-shirt.
2: Eating a bowl of cereal.
1: Right. Come on, pick me up. Come on, pick me up. Read a book to me, mama. Now, here's another category, man. You know, spend the night clothes.
0: Spend the night when you're going somewhere to spend the night, man.
1: You should not wear your school clothes, your good clothes, the clothes you go to the club.
2: Yo.
1: Those are not spend the night clothes. Spend the night clothes is just something that you just lounge around knowing you ain't going nowhere.
0: Yeah.
2: Right.
1: Knowing you probably ain't going to see nobody. So you got to have a certain part of clothes that's for only spending the night. Okay? Here's another one. Church clothes.
0: Yes.
2: Yo.
1: Now, you got to have outfits for church, man. Stop wearing the same outfit that you wore to the club to church.
0: Yes.
1: You know, you shouldn't go in there smelling like marijuana or Black and Miles.
2: Or Don Julio.
1: Or Don Julio.
2: Yo.
1: Or my favorite drink, Woodford Reserve.
2: Oh, God.
1: You shouldn't go in there burping all that
0: Damn.
1: In the name of Jesus.
2: Oh, God. Okay.
0: You try to say amen, but you burp.
1: But you burp. Yeah.
2: Pastor in there talking about, who smell like a tequila cigar?
1: Yeah.
2: In the choir.
1: Right. The pastor's going to be like, somebody show attended happy hour. Again, these are just different categories of clothes. Mm. You got PE clothes.
0: Okay.
2: Oh, yeah.
1: Come on now, PE clothes. These are clothes that you know you're going to get musty.
2: Yeah.
1: You know you're going to get dirty and everything, man. So you got to separate those clothes, man, for PE only. When you outside activities, a gym.
0: Hey, did y'all ever, your mom or anybody ever wash your PE clothes? But like Monday through Friday, anybody, when y'all wash them? At the end of the week?
1: End of the week. Y'all must have been funk. Yeah.
0: Think about it.
1: I'm like, Mama, you know I'm supposed to wear this on Thursday? Well, where?
2: Like, damn, Mama.
1: I just had it on Tuesday. Like, you know PE Tuesday and Thursday. I think these things wash right here, man. You got play outside clothes.
0: Uh-huh.
1: Yep. Now, these are the clothes that you really don't give a damn about.
0: Okay, are those like the after-school clothes? Like you have to take off your good school clothes?
1: You take off your good school clothes. You can't wear your school clothes and go outside and play.
0: No.
1: Your mama will have a fit.
2: Facts.
1: Take them clothes off, boy. I'm not washing this week. I'm not washing this week right here. Here's another category of clothes. Them lost and found clothes.
0: Uh-huh.
1: Them clothes that, you know, somebody left a jacket or a shirt.
0: At school.
1: Uh-oh. Or at the playground or, you know, at the mall.
2: Yep.
1: You have to go through that and go in there. Like, did I leave my jacket? Go in there, look in that box. Look at that box. Be full.
2: And it be stinky, too.
1: It be stinky. Yeah. Now, one time I lost a jacket, man, and I couldn't find that one and looked in that box. I saw a jacket that I like.
0: I was going to say, you saw one that looked just like yours. You just got it.
2: I did, too.
1: Yeah, I did, too. But you look at the tag your mama then wrote on it, it say Bill.
2: Stop. You get in the car, your mama say, who jacket is that?
1: Oh, my God.
0: They be knowing, didn't they?
2: They know.
1: Yeah. Here's another cat, hand-me-downs. Mm-hmm. The ones you used to wear.
0: Oh, I love hand-me-downs.
1: The hand-me-downs. I mean, I ain't going to lie. I will rock some hand-me-downs.
0: Yeah. My mama had a friend. She was the only child. So that meant they could buy her good clothes. So I used to get her bag. My mama would go and visit. I'd be like, Mom, you got any hand-me-downs from her, from Angela?
2: Right.
1: But see, you so tall, but I think that was rather difficult.
0: You don't think they were Angela's clothes? They were her mom's?
1: Yeah, probably mom. Yeah, you had to get them big. You had to get the daddy clothes. Yeah. You so long and tall.
2: Getting auntie clothes.
1: Yeah, you couldn't hand yours down. Well, you can hand them down. They had to just go to get them altered.
0: Shut up. Okay, go ahead. Yeah.
1: So again, these are just, I thought, was some dope, different categories of clothes people to wear.
0: Thank you, JJ. You're very welcome. Nice.
1: Okay, thank you.
0: You took us back there. Yeah, all right. Absolutely. It's Dee Dee in the morning.
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3: Yeah, get to the
4: part. And
3: they
4: put me in a coach.
2: Now say that a little bit more. What?
4: You know what I learned? It humbled me.
2: I can't tell.
4: I can relate to these people now. It's changed me in ways that I never really counted on.
2: Like what?
3: Like what?
4: I can relate to them. Because they say you gotta hit rock bottom.
2: Just
4: you know
2: curious.
4: What I mean? They do. They say you gotta hit rock bottom.
2: But did
4: and
2: you
4: nothing
2: did you
4: more
2: did
4: rocky
2: you get there?
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0: you.
1: I know you're going to dig this.
2: Yeah, but get to the good part.
3: Yeah, get to the
0: part. And they put me in a coach.
2: I'll say that a little bit more. What?
0: You know what I learned? It humbled me.
2: I can't tell.
0: I can relate to these people now. It's changed me in ways that I never really counted on.
2: Like what?
3: Like what?
0: I can relate to them. Because they say you got to hit rock bottom.
2: Just
0: you know
2: curious.
0: What I mean? They do. They say you got to hit rock bottom.
2: But did
0: and
2: you
0: nothing's
2: did you,
0: more
2: did
0: rocky
2: you get there?
0: Than 32J.
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0: Fly.
1: I know you're gonna dig this.
2: Yeah, but get to the good part.
3: Yeah, get to the
4: part. And they put me in a coach.
2: I'll say that a little bit more. What?
4: You know what I learned? It humbled me.
2: I can't tell.
4: I can relate to these people now. It's changed me in ways that I never really counted on.
2: Like what?
3: Like what?
4: I can relate to them. Because they say you got to hit rock bottom.
2: Just
4: you know
2: curious.
4: What I mean? They do. They say you got to hit rock bottom.
2: But did
4: and
2: you,
4: nothing's
2: did you,
4: more
2: did
4: rocky
2: you get there?
4: Than 32J.
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0: Dee Dee in the morning on Big Easy 102.9. Good morning. It's Dee Dee in the morning, guys. I need to talk to you.
1: Come and talk to me.
0: All right. Now, hey, we got us a singer in the room.
1: Come on, man.
0: All right, here's the deal. I saw something online, and it said it was a friendly reminder because social media will have you confused. Okay? And here are some of the things they were talking about, that social media will have you confused and have you believing that we don't need each other. They said, number one, guess what? Men need women.
1: Okay.
0: Do y'all?
2: That's a big one. Men need women, but women also need men.
0: And that's exactly what they said. Women need men too.
2: Come on, breaking
0: the rules. Yeah, so we need like each other. Yes. So you know, sometimes people be online, they act like, yeah, I don't need this and I don't need. No, they said yes. Men need women, and women need men.
1: Absolutely. That's a fact.
2: Without one another, we cannot keep this thing spinning and going.
0: I know that's right.
2: We cannot
0: keep this thing spinning.
2: I'm telling you.
0: Are we sure it's spinning or is it flat?
2: No, it's spinning.
0: Okay.
2: Even if it is flat, they say it's spinning.
1: It's still spinning.
0: You think it's spinning? Even if it's flat, it's spinning too?
2: That's what they say.
0: Yeah, it's a flat earth.
2: Like a frisbee.
0: All right. Yeah, you're right. Here we go. You're into conspiracies.
1: Shut up.
0: All right, guess what else they said? Cheesecake Factory in Outback is fine.
2: Come on.
0: I agree with that.
1: Yes.
0: Come on, I agree with that.
1: Yes.
0: Now, let me tell you something. I love Cheesecake Factory because they have a chili that I like. They have a menu. They have a skinny-licious menu that I'll get when I go to Cheesecake Factory.
1: Skinny-licious.
0: Skinny-licious. They got great drinks. And by the way, Outback is my favorite because that's where I like to get my steaks. At Outback, because they put seasoning on it.
2: Not they put seasoning on it. You know what's funny? The other day, I was at a birthday party for a family member, and they were saying the same thing about Cheesecake Factory.
0: Really?
2: I think everybody has, like, one item that they, like, love when they go to Cheesecake Factory.
0: I like the Cheesecake Factory, but people try to act like it's bad, but I'm like, you got like so many choices and everything else. You can get Italian, you can get soul food, you can get, German food, you can get Mexican food there.
2: Stop. Overwhelmed.
1: They menu say World Cup.
2: Yeah, for real.
1: You can get whatever.
0: You really can. All right, here's another one, everybody. Here's some things that we all need to remember. They said 50-50 is okay. 100-0 is okay. 70-30 is cool. Basically, you do you.
2: Whatever works for you, right?
0: Whatever works for you.
2: Now, that I agree. That I do agree.
0: Okay. Right?
2: That I
0: you
2: do
0: know, everybody
2: agree.
0: Always talks about this 80-20 rule. That's on you. If you don't like it, then don't do it. If you want to do 50-50, whatever it is, you do you.
2: 100%. Yeah, I will say this. I'll pay 100% of the bills, but we're going to stay in the studio. Yes, we gonna stay in the studio. Yeah.
0: Damn, y'all be sitting there staring at each other.
1: Listen, same closet
2: with somebody else.
1: Damn.
0: All right, a cheater will cheat on anyone. They say.
1: Ooh,
2: a cheater.
1: Mm-hmm. I take.
0: A cheater will cheat on anyone. And so don't take it personal. Cheater will cheat on
1: you. That's what they do.
2: Okay, don't take it.
0: Yeah,
1: that's what they
0: Some
1: do.
0: Some people will take it personal, right?
2: Yeah, it's like
0: but
2: it's
0: if
2: me.
0: If you end up with a cheater, they gon' it's not you. Right. They just gonna cheat
1: that's
0: on anyone.
1: That's what they do.
2: That's real.
0: All right, here's another one. Being single is fine if you're happy.
2: Facts. That's a good one. Facts. Because they
1: only
2: will try
1: if you happy though.
2: They would try to pressure you into a relationship. Like, why you ain't got nobody yet? Where your person at? Why you ain't got no kids?
0: Okay.
1: Shut up.
0: Here's another one. There is nothing wrong with a 9-to-5.
2: Oh, facts.
0: Ain't nothing wrong with a 9. Because everybody online wants you to be an entrepreneur, and it ain't easy. Trust me, they say that it's not easy.
2: Right. Facts.
0: So it's okay to have a 9-to-5
2: and get benefits.
0: Right.
2: Come
0: right.
2: on.
0: Get benefits. Take all that pressure off.
1: Stop playing.
0: Also, something else you need to know: health is wealth. They said health is the only real wealth.
2: Big
0: I agree with that.
2: Big one.
1: Absolutely.
0: I agree with that.
2: Big one.
0: I agree.
2: Yeah.
0: And then finally, do y'all agree with this one? Social media is not real.
1: Nah,
0: Social media is not real. Is it?
1: It is.
0: What's real on it?
1: I mean, we on it all the time, so we just gonna make believe it's real then.
0: Okay. Is it? I'm just saying. Social media is not real, Trey.
2: Social media is not real. I do agree with that to a certain extent. I do think that we make it kind of real. Not only the feelings that social media gives you are real, but also sometimes we can post like our real life on social media.
0: Sometimes.
2: Not everybody's just using it as a highlight reel.
0: Yeah.
2: You know what
0: sometimes.
2: I'm saying? Yeah.
0: We be trying to, and honestly, I don't know. I'm with you. I debate on whether or not social media is real. Now, we may do our real life, but there's so many other people you look up and go, that ain't real.
1: That ain't
0: let
1: you.
0: Me stop lying to you. Yeah. Hold on a second.
2: 100%.
0: No.
2: I think you got to put like 50-50. 50, maybe 25, 75. 25 in social media, 75 in the real world.
0: Because I'm going to say, it's not real. I don't put up the negative stuff on
2: really?
0: My page.
2: Really?
0: Nah. I don't show some of the, you know, the moments that ain't necessarily nice. I don't put up on social media.
2: Yeah. I put some of the moments up.
0: Do you?
2: Yeah, I put some of the moments up. Sometimes when you feeling down in the dumps about your feelings or anything like that, maybe sometimes you do feel alone being single.
0: Okay.
1: That's when you want your DM to jump just a tad bit.
2: Not at all.
1: Like, man, somebody say something to me.
2: Now that I hate. I can't stand somebody that panders on social media. That I do hate.
0: And there's a lot of them. All right, just a few things you needed to know this morning. All right, it's Dee Dee in the morning.
3: Like a moth to a flame, burned by the fire, fire, fire, fire, fire. My love is blind. Can't you see my desire?
4: That's the way love goes.

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1: Hey, good morning. It's Didi in the Morning. And listen, we need to send a shout out this morning. I need to send a shout out. You know, we always say Mississippi is the cradle of civilization for African Americans in this country. Is it not?
2: It's the Mecca.
1: Everybody we know, everybody got family members, somebody from Mississippi. Well, JJ, Mississippi has made a big major accomplishment and hit a major milestone when it comes to African Americans in this country. They now are saying that a man out of Louisville, Mississippi. Is it be Louisville or would it be Louisville?
2: This Mississippi, we say Louis.
1: Okay.
2: Louisville.
1: This man was born November 1st, 1915. His name is Major Jewel McDonald, and he is now 110 years old.
2: Come on, man. Shout out to him.
1: And the other thing is he is the oldest living man in the United States.
3: Oh, wow.
2: Come on, man. Get that up, man.
3: How old is he? 110?
1: He's 110 years old. And he look like he's about 62.
2: Yeah.
3: That's that black. That's that melanin. That's that melanin.
1: You see what I'm saying? Y'all got to look at him. He maybe look about 70.
3: Okay.
1: Black don't crack.
2: Yeah. He look like he still drive.
1: Yep.
2: He still drives. Still know how to play a little space.
1: Yep. Dominoes. Yeah. He plays chess on the porch.
2: He can't slap the cars hard no more. He playing.
1: Yep. And let me shout out to the Pan-African Connection in Dallas because they actually posted the picture. And the reason why they were saying that this right here is their great uncle. Is someone's great uncle.
3: Oh, really?
1: Of the founder of the Pan-African Connection in Dallas. Which, by the way, shouts out to them because if you ever looking for art, books, anything, make sure you visit the Pan-African.
3: Yeah, That's really dope. Okay.
1: They are proud to celebrate their Uncle Jewel and the legacy he represents, but he is 110 years old.
3: Well, you know how much stuff you done seen in 110 years? You done seen freeways built, tore down. You done seen parks created and tore down.
2: Man,
3: you done seen
2: so much. AFL football game. Damn the NFL. He saw AFL.
3: Yes.
2: He saw football when they ain't have a mask on the helmet.
3: JJ, he saw Kareem when he was Luau Cinder.
2: You hear me?
1: Yeah. Y'all making him sound like he went to school with Jesus.
3: Shut up. No, that's not true.
1: They were freshmen
2: together. That ain't what we doing. The man held Cassius Clay. Stop. Come on, man.
1: But let me tell you something. The fact that he's still here on the planet, the fact that he still looks good, and he is the oldest living man in the United States, we got to salute Major Jewel McDonald.
2: Y'all. All right. Many more, my brother.
1: Mississippi. Yes, all right, y'all. It's Didi in the Morning.
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8: Yeah, get to the
9: part. 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
8: they
9: put me in a coach.
7: I'll say that a little bit more. What?
9: You know what I learned? It humbled me.
7: I can't tell.
9: I can relate to these people now. It's changed me in ways that I never really counted on.
7: Like what?
8: Like what?
9: I can relate to them. Because they say you got to hit rock bottom.
7: Just
9: you know
7: curious.
9: What I mean? They do. They say you got to hit rock bottom.
7: But did
9: and
7: you
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7: did you
9: more
7: did
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0: I know you're gonna dig this.
1: Yeah, but get to the good part.
2: Yeah, get to
3: the
2: part.
3: And they put me in a coach.
1: Can I say that a little bit more? What?
3: You know what I learned? It humbled me.
1: I can't tell.
3: I can relate to these people now. It's changed me in ways that I never really counted on.
1: Like what?
2: Like what?
3: I can relate to them. Because they say you gotta hit rock bottom.
1: Just
3: you know
1: curious.
3: What I mean? They do. They say you gotta hit rock bottom.
1: But did
3: and
1: you
3: nothing's
1: did you,
3: more
1: did
3: rocky
1: you get there?
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0: It's Dee Dee in the morning on Big Easy 102.9. All right, so it's Dee Dee in the morning, and guess what? We're all here, and we're on with psychic astrologist Kim Allen. Yay! Now, Kim told me, you know, things are changing for me, but it's all going up, is what Kim told me.
1: Yeah.
0: What'd she tell you, Trey?
1: Kim said, I'm going to get my house in order.
0: Literally.
1: Literally. Not figuratively now. My physical place where I lay my head at every day. Kim said, I'm going to get my house in order.
2: Yeah.
1: I got some good things coming on that side, and my money going to grow a little bit.
0: All right, what about you?
3: Kim said, I'm going to have a very successful comedy career. And I'm finna make me a little change as well.
0: Because JJ has his special on YouTube
3: right now.
0: Overlooked. And overnight the other day, I think it got, 20,000 views or more?
3: Yeah, I'm at 25 now.
0: Overnight, which is great.
3: Yeah,
1: Push.
0: So listen, if you have a question for psychic astrologist Kim Allen, you can call right now. Hey, good morning. Who's this?
4: This is Jessica.
0: Hey, Jessica. So listen, what is your sign and what is your question for psychic astrologist Kim Allen?
4: My sign is Aries, and my question is, just give it to me straight.
5: Oh, in terms of Aries? Well, let me tell you what's going on. You just want a general reading, right? What's going on with Aries? Saturn, the planet of get your act together, is in your sun sign.
1: Okay.
5: And that means you cannot play games. Time is running out. Your chances for making a mistake are getting slimmer and slimmer.
1: Okay.
5: This is the time to take your life to a whole nother level. It is also a time for you to stop playing games with your money and stop being surrounded by people who don't take you serious. Mm. You are on a serious elevation right now, and you can expect only the best to come if you are serious about changing your life.
1: Level up.
4: Okay.
0: All right.
4: Okay.
0: You like that?
4: Yeah, I like that a whole lot.
0: All right. Thank you. Thank you so much. We appreciate you listening. Hey, good morning. Who's this?
6: Good morning. This is Caitlin.
0: Okay, Caitlin's got it. I can already tell Caitlin has a great energy, great and positive. I hear it. Okay, so Caitlin, what is your zodiac sign and what is your question for psychic astrologist Kim Allen?
6: I'm a Gemini, and my question is going to be, should I continue to give my mother grace, or should I cut ties with the drama?
5: Oh, that's kind of tough. So this is what I believe. I believe she is your mother. But you know, there are people that have difficult mothers. But she's still your mom. So you may have to just love her from afar. Don't allow her to give you mental, to send you to the psychiatrist, because people can't. But I am saying that you can give her a little grace, but take care of yourself. Wellness is very important. I'm going to tell you why, Gemini. Uranus, the planet of craziness, is in your sun sign. Uh-oh. And you don't need anything extra to drive you crazy.
1: Yes,
5: so I am just saying, you might need to see a therapist, love her from afar, give her grace, but don't allow anything to anything or anyone to disrespect you, okay?
1: Ooh.
6: Thank you so much. Should I encourage her to get the help that she needs?
5: Crazy people don't know that. Oh, I'm sorry. Difficult people don't know that.
0: They don't? Wait, hold on a second. Wait, Kim, are you for real? Difficult people don't know they're difficult?
5: No, they think everybody else is the problem.
1: Is the problem. That's Yeah.
0: Okay. Hold on. Thank you.
1: Thanks, Caitlin.
0: All right, hold on a second. No, I need to know. Kim, I'm a Capricorn. Are Capricorns normally difficult? Are we difficult people? Am I a difficult person?
1: Oh, man.
5: No, what's happening to Capricorns are to the point.
0: Oh, okay.
5: You know, listen, it's either this way, the right way, or no way at all, so I don't know.
0: Okay, so we're not known to be difficult.
5: You are known to have things in structure, and if people don't like that, then there's a little problem.
1: I tell you who she's talking about, though. Them damn Gemini. Oh,
0: okay.
1: Now, I know she called about her mama, but them Geminis be just as crazy now. They be just as crazy. When I'm trying to kick my dough in one time, Kim.
0: Okay, all right.
3: They're still loose now.
0: So, wait, Kim, aren't Geminis the two people or something? They're nice and then mean.
5: They are the twins. And what is happening, Uranus, the planet of, Uranus is the only planet that revolves on its side.
0: Mm-hmm.
5: When you go to the planetarium, all the other planets revolve around the sun, but they revolve on an axis. Uranus is the only one that wants to do things different, and Uranus is in the sign of Gemini.
0: Mm.
5: And oh boy, Gemini's got some stuff going on right now.
0: Mm. Look at Trey. Trey got a Gemini friend.
1: She done gave me the chills.
3: Anytime you rub your arm above the elbow,
1: she done gave me the chills.
0: All right. Here's our final call this morning. Hi, what is your name, your zodiac sign, and what's your question for psychic astrologist Kim Allen?
7: Hi,
2: Hi, my name's Anaya. Mm-hmm. I am a Leo. My birthday is actually on the 9th.
1: Okay.
2: And I really just want to know, what does my future hold? I've been feeling like every time something good's coming, something bad's falling right behind it.
5: Oh, no. Let me say this to you. Well, that was last year. This is this year. This year, things have shifted. You don't feel something good coming your way. You should feel the winds of something wonderful coming your way, because Jupiter's in your sun sign. And not only that, but Venus right now is giving you a heads up. So I'm just going to say, enjoy.

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0: I know you're going to dig this.
1: Yeah, but get to the good part.
2: Yeah, get to the
3: part. And they put me in a coach.
1: Can I say that a little bit more? What?
3: You know what I learned? It humbled me.
1: I can't tell.
3: I can relate to these people now. It's changed me in ways that I never really counted on.
1: Like what?
2: Like what?
3: I can relate to them. Because they say you got to hit rock bottom.
1: Just
3: you know
1: curious.
3: What I mean? They do. They say you got to hit rock bottom.
1: But did
3: and
1: you
3: nothing
1: did you,
3: more
1: did
3: rocky
1: you get there?
3: Than 32J.
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1: Dirty South. Can y'all really feel me?
2: Feel us.
1: East Coast feeling.
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2: Say what?
1: Dirty South.
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0: You're checking out Didi in the Morning on Big Easy 102.9. All right. Hey, guys, can we have a conversation about something that we hear all the time? You guys ever hear when people say something like a certain industry is dead?
1: Yeah.
0: Yeah. Okay. For instance, I had just said it to Trey G yesterday. I saw something and they were talking about the movies, right?
1: Yeah.
0: And they said that Spider-Man was the biggest opening weekend ever. It beat Endgame, I think, or something like that, right?
1: Yeah.
0: And so I said, I thought they said that going to the movies was dead.
1: Yeah. They say so much stuff is dead. CDs, they say were dead. DVDs, Blu-rays, record players.
0: Yep. Well, there's a guy has come out and he said, wait a minute, y'all got to stop trying to do that. Take a listen.
2: Don't mistake fat, rich, and lazy propaganda for the end of an industry or a brand. I mean, I've heard it my entire career. The music business is dead, as Napster happened. Hip-hop is over, as the pop explosion with NSYNC and Britney Spears took over. Every generation thinks the previous one is finished until it comes back. But great ideas in industries don't ever die. They adapt. Artists reinvent themselves. Brands reinvent themselves. Formats reinvent themselves. And I believe the next great comeback is just right around the corner. And I bet it's radio, because that's the only one left. Not the old radio, a new version where personalities matter again. AI handles the repetitive work, digital extends the reach, and DJs evolve into influencers with direct relationships to their audience. The biggest signal on earth is still free. The next chapter won't be built by algorithms alone. It'll be built by people who know how to create connection.
1: Wow.
0: I thought that was brilliant.
1: Very well said.
0: Right?
1: Yeah, very well said. Because creating connection is not an easy thing to do. Mm-hmm. And I think a lot of people think that AI is the future, AI is the wave, which, don't get me wrong, I think to a certain extent it is. But there is a certain disconnect that AI just cannot manipulate or, like, you know, it just cannot redo. You can't create that connection with AI for whatever reason.
0: I agree. They used to say that all the time about radio, is the connection that we have with the community is beyond what anybody really understands. They said still, radio is still the number one place where you're going to get your audio. Like he said, it's free.
1: That's reason why. Yeah, 100%.
0: It's the number one place you're going to get your audio because of that. The other thing is,
1: pay the most too.
0: When you talked about CDs, it's true. CDs, everybody, they say people are now buying vinyl again. People are buying CDs.
1: Yeah.
0: People are going back to the movie theater. Now.
1: He said Gen Alpha is buying. See, that's even younger than a Gen Z. Yeah.
3: Damn,
1: so,
3: that's younger?
0: That's a
3: toddler?
0: Wow. Wait, hold on a second. Toddlers are going where?
1: Not toddlers.
3: For real.
1: They are like kids. I guess they'd be considered kids.
0: But I can see where everything is coming back now.
1: Yeah.
0: I think that because, you know, some people are saying, did we hit the peak when it came to AI? Have y'all been hearing about that?
1: Sure. Yeah,
0: And a lot of people are starting to get a little scared of AI. A lot of people are booing when they hear about AI. Everybody's kind of going. And then I saw something else. Did you guys see where they're saying people are bringing flip phones back?
1: I was about to say, I think people are getting like technology fatigue.
0: Mm-hmm.
1: Like they are tired of, it's always a new something. It's always a new iPhone. They didn't just change the camera.
0: Yeah.
1: It's always a new cell phone. It's always a new something coming out. And it tires people out.
0: I think they're saying the flip phones, though, is for your own mental health. They said that people are realizing that getting online, and we all been talking about comparison is the thief of joy, some people say. And so they were saying that the reason why people are getting flip phones, that way they're not on their smartphones.
1: Right.
0: They're not online like that anymore. You can still communicate. Right. But we ain't got to be up here, you know, surfing and doing all that stuff.
3: Woo, flip phone, boy. Let me find out if they're going to bring Blackberries back.
0: Or a two-way Motorola two-way pager.
1: I ain't going to lie. Them Blackberries used to be the lick.
3: Boy.
1: Yeah.
3: I'm beaming.
1: Shut up. Not beaming.
0: Yeah.
1: So I think he makes a good point.
0: Wow. So we going back to what really matters and the regular thing and getting over all the new and shiny toys. Yeah.
1: Same thing with radio, too, though.
3: Well, please don't go back to payphone. Phones yet now, because I don't want to look at quarters.
1: No.
3: I don't want to put my ear on nobody else's phone.
1: Facts.
3: And then you put your quarter in there, then it don't work. And the quarter don't come back.
1: It don't give it back to you.
3: And you wonder why the cord off.
1: Yes. You know what I hate to do now? I hate to put air in my own tire, because I'll be like, damn, it's a crapshoot. Whether it's going to give me my quarterback if it don't work.
3: Not. Yeah, for real.
1: It don't work.
0: Y'all are funny.
1: Are
0: we going back to the basics, everybody? Oh,
1: let's do it.
0: Mm-hmm.
1: Please.
0: And shouts out to what we do call radio.
1: Yeah. Come on.
3: Hey, man.
1: Come on. We set the trend.
0: All right. It's Didi in the Morning.
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1: Starting out, got a wreck, Spain Street at North Claiborne Avenue, and the bridge is closed. Full closure of the HOVCCC lanes. This is going to go on until about 3 o'clock this afternoon. 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
15: It's another summer day across Southeast Louisiana and Southern Mississippi. Highs are sticking around the 90s all week long. At this point, the only relief from the heat is the rain and thunderstorms we get on the daily. And not everybody sees those showers every day. We're talking a 30 to 40% chance between now and at least Friday. So look out for those downpours. They'll cool us off pretty quickly, but some of those downpours could pack a punch. Gusty winds, intense lightning, heat indices up to 105, if not just a little bit more than that. I'm WDSU First Warning Weather Meteorologist Jordan West.
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0: It's Dee Dee in the morning on Big Easy 102.9. We're done. The show's over. Trey, what did you learn today?
1: Hey, we learned that Rihanna, her and A$AP Rocky had a really dope, fun interaction with a fan overseas. And A$AP had to tell a fan, hey, you getting too comfortable, my boy.
0: Mm-hmm.
1: Relax.
0: What about you, JJ?
2: And I learned that Shannon Sharpe is trying to figure out why are people so upset about LeBron and his career and his life.
0: Yeah, really.
2: Why?
0: We'll have to talk about that tomorrow. Then the other thing, you guys, is we found out Lil Wayne slid into a girl's DM, some girl that was on Teen Mom.
1: 23 years old.
0: Yep, he slid in her DMs. Uh-huh. Oh, we also talked about the blogger, Perez Hilton. Remember we were talking about him where he live streamed and they said he started like cutting up his body and doing crazy things, they said.
1: We talked about Earn Your Leisure as well.
0: Earn Your Leisure. Yeah. Out here talking about they don't agree with spin that from Young Miami. Yeah, that was kind of interesting.
1: They said invest that ish.
0: Yeah, for real. Tomorrow on the show, get ready. We got a dope discussion for you. We got cash and more. We'll meet you right back here on Dee Dee in the morning.
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5: 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What?
7: 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It humbled me.
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7: I can relate to these people now. It's changed me in ways that I never really counted on.
5: Like what?
6: Like what?
7: I can relate to them. Because they say you got to hit rock bottom.
5: Just
7: you know
5: curious.
7: What I mean? They do. They say you got to hit rock bottom.
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0: Big Easy 102.9, New Orleans' best mix of R&B, Snoop Dogg, Swiss Beats. It's called Step. DJ Incredible getting it in, making it happen. And you know, people are talking about it, and we're talking about it. Kanye West is going to be here. He's going to be at the Dome later on this month, and we are trying to get you in the building. You and a guest. And as a matter of fact, if you're not in the New Orleans area, guess what? If you're far off, we're going to fly you in. Hotel, $100 cash, floor seats. You're going to get the hookup. Whoever wins is going to get the hookup. You're going to get the treatment, okay? So the deal is, if you need to get into this contest, here's the way in. Text the national keyword West, his last name, W-E-S-T. Text that to 95819 right now for your chance to win. This word is good until 12 noon.
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Once again, Kanye West is going to be at the Caesar Superdome later on this month, and we are trying to get you and a guest the treatment. It's

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1: Yeah, but get to the good part.
2: Yeah, get to the
3: part. And they put me in a coach.
1: Can I say that a little bit more? What?
3: You know what I learned? It humbled me.
1: I can't tell.
3: I can relate to these people now. It's changed me in ways that I never really counted on.
1: Like what?
2: Like what?
3: I can relate to them. Because they say
1: there?
3: You got to hit rock bottom.
1: Just
3: you know
1: curious.
3: 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They do. They say you got to hit rock bottom.
1: But did
3: and
1: you
3: nothing's
1: did you,
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1: did
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1: you get there?
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It's DJ Incredible hanging out. Don't forget to hang out online a little bit. Get some information on how you can win some money. Two contests going on right now. It's something.

0: 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I mean, they're very, very creative with their money. 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
1: Hey, you know what today is? It's No Politics Thursday. Hey, but we're still breaking you off with the latest gossip and rumors in our hot topics. And look, if you're a fan of LeBron James, we're about to have a King's conversation.
2: Lord. And we don't need that. But besides that, man, y'all know school right around the corner. It's time to go and get that money with that $1,000 minigame.
0: Well, you made it work, didn't you? 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

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It's called Needed Bad. It's DJ Incredible getting it in and making it happen. Great stuff going on. And you know what? I need my friend real bad. I'm talking about the LaTangela Show. LaTangela is going to be happening later on tonight, 7 o'clock until midnight. Got information on that, plus more music on

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2: Love King. Love King forever. Your face turn me up. I like this. This feel like a basement slow jam. No chaperone.

0: I know you're gonna dig this.
1: Yeah, but get to the good part.
2: Yeah, get to the
3: part. And they put me in a coach.
1: Now say that a little bit more. What?
3: You know what I learned? It humbled me.
1: I can't tell.
3: I can relate to these people now. It's changed me in ways that I never really counted on.
1: Like what?
2: Like what?
3: I can relate to them. Because they say
1: there?
3: You got to hit rock bottom.
1: Just
3: you know
1: curious.
3: What I mean? They do. They say you got to hit rock bottom.
1: But did
3: and
1: you?
3: Nothing's
1: did you,
3: more
1: did
3: rocky
1: you get there?
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0: 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Kyle Nowhere Fast, DJ Incredible, hanging out till 2 o'clock, getting close to that time. But before I let go, you already know I got to give you that new keyword. Kanye is coming to town, and we are trying to get you and a guest in the building with the treatment. And if you're not in the New Orleans area, we're going to fly you in. You know what I mean? All that good stuff. But you got to be in it to try to win it, and we'll work with the details from there. The new keyword, because the word changed at 12 o'clock, here's a word we don't like, hurricane. Yeah, the new word is hurricane, H-U-R-R-I-C-A-N-E. Yeah, two R's in that. Hurricane. Text that to 95819 right now for your chance to win. No jinx. You know what I'm saying? Hey, man, I didn't pick the word. It's them with that. It's the giveaway, folks. But yes, this word is good until about 3 o'clock, and then after that, it changed to wolves. Like more than one wolf. Wolves. Yeah, after 3 o'clock, that's the word. Just to keep you in the know. But deal with hurricane. Yeah, wow. Hey, man, hold tight, man. The D.L. Hughley Show's on the way.
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1: Hey, you know what today is? It's No Politics Thursday. Hey, but we're still breaking you off with the latest gossip and rumors in our hot topics. And look, if you're a fan of LeBron James, we're about to have a King's conversation.
2: Lord. And we don't need that. But beside that, man, y'all know school right around the corner. It's time to go and get that money with that $1,000 minigame.
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